hole in the dining room table. Now let me think, I guess that's all. Nothing else for me to say.

burned a hole in the dining room table. Now let me think, I guess that's all. Nothing else for me to say, and so I'll close.

0: humedad 44%.
1: Hello, my friends of Radio Jazz Cafe FM in Argentina. It's American smooth jazz guitarist Randy Sloan, and I invite you...